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1: Let me ask you a question. I know you live there in Middle Tennessee, but let's say your husband took over a job in Manhattan. Who would you rather have protecting your city, Batman or Spider-Man?
2: Ooh, that's a good question, JR. Okay, I think I'm gonna go Batman. I feel like he's got the means to keep up with the times.
1: Yeah, as technology for criminals advances, he can keep up.
2: Right.
1: I too will go with Batman because he's got a little bit of mean. And I feel
2: he's
1: like
2: got some angst.
1: You need that sort of an angst to go fight Gotham's worst criminals. And I feel like Spider-Man is, they call him your friendly neighborhood Spider-Man. Or is that Apple?
2: Yeah.
1: Is that Applebee's or Spider-Man?
2: No, that's Spider-Man.
1: Okay, and I just...
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0: There's a moment most days don't announce. It's not the big win, not the breaking news. It's somewhere in the in-between. It's the first sip of coffee before the house wakes up. That quiet stretch of road with nowhere urgent to be. The deep breath you didn't realize you needed before going into work. Life isn't always lived in the highlight reel. Most of it happens in the small, steady moments that find themselves nestled in between. And maybe that's where joy can be found. Helping you find joy in the in-between. 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

50th anniversary of Aiken's Macon, the Aiken Chamber of Commerce's premier arts and crafts show in historic downtown Aiken, the Friday and Saturday after Labor Day, September 11th and 12th. 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You won't want to leave after just one day.

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0: times that I want things to go my way and they didn't. And then I was so glad that they didn't. That was the topic of conversation the day that this song was written. And then getting to know Carrie over the last few years has been such a blessing in my life, and her lending her voice to this song has brought such power and life to it. Your ways are higher. You know what you're doing with me. And so, I'd never know how good your plans could be if it was up to me.
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0: Well, they say that into each life a little rain must fall. But honestly, sometimes it feels like a tsunami coming at you, right? Hey, I'm Sandy. If you're in the middle of this right now, I encourage you to call our Joy FM Prayer Center tonight. One of our prayer team members would love to pray for you and let us know how we can be praying for you. 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Also, stay with us here at the Joy FM. 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

0: on the Joy FM, and I'm Sandy. You know, we'd just like to take a minute to say thank you for all of your prayers and all the cards and messages of encouragement that are coming in to the Joy FM for our sister and friend, Michelle. 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
2: 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Or is that Apple?
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3: No, that's Spider-Man.
2: Okay. And I just...
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0: Well, I finally did it. I had my first green salad in over 7 weeks. Hey, it's Sandy at the Joy FM. Yeah, like you, I've been avoiding lettuce and salad for the past, several weeks because of, the exploding lettuce sickness thing that was going around. But now the FDA says that all of the affected lettuce has been taken off the market. So I went out on a limb. I had my first salad over the weekend, a big salad. It was so amazing. I was about to start growing my own lettuce there.
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He will never leave you or forsake you. 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

0: I find it pretty easy to tell myself that God loves me. But for me to actually take the time to stop and open up his word and receive his love, to actually know that he sees me and cares about my day, is a whole nother thing. How are we possibly going to know that God loves us if we don't give him a voice into our lives? Giving him a voice into our lives is by stopping and opening his word.
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Dave, Bill, and Carmen, the morning cruise here at the Joy FM. We've got some good stuff still ahead for you this morning. We got Mercy Me around the corner. I got Caleb and John, Elevation Rhythm, the latest from Kane, and we'll throw in some blessing offer as well. Right now, it's Stars Go Dim with Holy, the morning cruise on the Joy FM. Can't

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2: 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For landscapers working through the heat means staying hydrated throughout the day. And for coaches and athletic trainers, keeping a close eye on players for signs of heat-related illness. And a new poll is showing that health care is a top discussion for Georgia voters heading into this election season. The American Cancer Society Cancer Action Network says nearly all voters in the state want policies that make health care easier and more affordable to access. And about 85% of Georgia voters believe all people should have access to affordable cancer screenings and treatment. Also, nearly 96% say healthcare policies should make it easier for Americans to receive care. I'm WJBF News Channel 6's Gabriel Stovall.
3: Good Tuesday morning. The extreme heat continues with highs today again hitting the low 100s with heat index values as high as 107 to 110. I'm WJBF News Channel 6 meteorologist John Lynn for 88.3 The Joy FM.
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6: 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It is a terrific looking start to your Tuesday morning. No weather issues to slow your drive. Traffic moving well around the area for the most part. Only one accident to report. That's in Richmond County at Cookie Road and Marvin Griffin Road. No injuries in that one. I'm Lee Miller for 88.3 The Joy FM.
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3: In South Carolina, a local faith-based organization is offering a place for people who are homeless to get out of the heat. 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The cooling station is available to anyone who needs relief from the heat, along with access to basic necessities and support. And if you need access to air conditioning cooling centers, and like in Richmond County, those cooling centers are open there as well. They include May Park, Bernie Ward, Warren Road, and Carrie J. Mays Community Centers. Well, early voting is set to begin this week in South Carolina for the GOP runoff for U.S. Senate. Interim Senator Darlene Graham and Congressman Ralph Norman advanced to the runoff, and South Carolina will once again kick off the Democratic presidential primary. The Democratic National Committee approved South Carolina to vote first on January 22nd, 2028. WJBF News Channel 6 is Gabriel Stovall.
4: Good Tuesday morning. The extreme heat continues with highs today again hitting the low 100s with heat index values as high as 107 to 110. I'm WJBF News Channel 6 meteorologist John Lynn for 88.3 The Joy FM.
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0: 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Everything's gonna be all right. 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
1: Things looking great weather-wise here on this Tuesday morning. No issues there to slow your drive. Traffic picking up a bit. We have school buses making rounds. You will need to watch for those. And they are still clearing that accident in Richmond County at Marvin Griffin Road and Cookie Road. 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
2: Dangerous heat is forcing people who work and play outside to take extra precautions. For landscapers, working through the heat means staying hydrated throughout the day. And for coaches and athletic trainers, keeping a close eye on players for signs of heat-related illness. And a new poll is showing that health care is a top discussion for Georgia voters heading into this election season. The American Cancer Society Cancer Action Network says nearly all voters in the state want policies that make health care easier and more affordable to access. And about 85% of Georgia voters believe all people should have access to affordable cancer screenings and treatment. Also, nearly 96% say healthcare policies should make it easier for Americans to receive care. I'm WJBF News Channel 6's Gabriel Stovall.
3: Good Tuesday morning. The extreme heat continues with highs today again hitting the low 100s with heat index values as high as 107 to 110. I'm WJBF News Channel 6 meteorologist John Lynn for 88.3 The Joy FM.
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1: 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Not a lot in the way of traffic troubles here on this Tuesday morning. Things light and steady across the area. School zones are active. You will need to watch for the flashing lights heading into those and slow it down. Keep an eye out for school buses making rounds, but we have no accidents at the moment. 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
2: 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And if you need access to air conditioning cooling centers, and like in Richmond County, those cooling centers are open there as well. They include May Park, Bernie Ward, Warren Road, and Kerry J. Mays Community Centers. Well, early voting is set to begin this week in South Carolina for the GOP runoff for U.S. Senate. Interim Senator Darlene Graham and Congressman Ralph Norman advanced to the runoff, and South Carolina will once again kick off the Democratic presidential primary. The Democratic National Committee approved South Carolina to vote first on January 22nd, 2028. WJBF News Channel 6 is Gabriel Stovall.
3: Good Tuesday morning. The extreme heat continues with highs today again hitting the low 100s with heat index values as high as 107 to 110. I'm WJBF News Channel 6 meteorologist John Lynn for 88.3 The Joy FM.
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4: The other day I was leaving the Russian manicure place.
5: Yes. Duh. I should say duh.
4: I passed Father Road where they're building the Dutch Bros that's going to be closest to me. And it was just a slab.
5: 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Nothing built. Just slab.
4: So I went on Friday, got off because I wanted to see the progress. Who takes a detour to go by a coffee shop to
5: crazy
4: see what
5: 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Crazy lady takes detour.
4: To see...
5: Comes in, says slab is poured.
4: 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The walls are up.
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0: It is the peak of the morning rush, and we're seeing heavy traffic. Lots of school zone activity still going on as well. And we do have an accident to watch for in Richmond County on the 2000 block of Wrightsboro Road. That's near Morris Street and Heard Avenue. 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
2: Dangerous heat is forcing people who work and play outside to take extra precautions. For landscapers, working through the heat means staying hydrated throughout the day. And for coaches and athletic trainers, keeping a close eye on players for signs of heat-related illness. And a new poll is showing that health care is a top discussion for Georgia voters heading into this election season. The American Cancer Society Cancer Action Network says nearly all voters in the state want policies that make health care easier and more affordable to access. And about 85% of Georgia voters believe all people should have access to affordable cancer screenings and treatment. Also, nearly 96% say healthcare policies should make it easier for Americans to receive care. I'm WJBF News Channel 6's Gabriel Stovall.
3: Good Tuesday morning. The extreme heat continues with highs today again hitting the low 100s with heat index values as high as 107 to 110. I'm WJBF News Channel 6 meteorologist John Lynn for 88.3 The Joy FM.
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6: 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Officers working with numerous accidents now in Richmond County. You have one at eastbound I-20 and Washington Road. Also the 2000 block Brightsboro Road at Heard Avenue, Dean's Bridge Road and Kensington Drive East, and Dean's Bridge Road at Bobby Jones. 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

0: times that I want things to go my way and they didn't. And then I was so glad that they didn't. That was the topic of conversation the day that this song was written. And then getting to know Carrie over the last few years has been such a blessing in my life, and her lending her voice to this song has brought such power and life to it. Your ways are higher. You know what you're doing with me. And so, I'd never know how good your plans could be if it was up to me.
1: If it was up to me.
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3: 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You have one in Columbia County on Hardy McManus Road near Ellsbury Drive, Richmond County, 200 block Bobby Jones Expressway near Old Trail Road, and one at Deansbridge Road and westbound Bobby Jones. 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

0: There's a moment most days don't announce. It's not the big win, not the breaking news. It's somewhere in the in-between. It's the first sip of coffee before the house wakes up. That quiet stretch of road with nowhere urgent to be. The deep breath you didn't realize you needed before going into work. Life isn't always lived in the highlight reel. Most of it happens in the small, steady moments that find themselves nestled in between. And maybe that's where joy can be found. Helping you find joy in the in-between. 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
2: Highs hitting 100 today and heat indices climbing to potentially 110. This evening, sky will be mostly clear and warm with overnight lows in the mid-70s. I'm WGBF News Channel 6 meteorologist John Lynn for 88.3 The Joy FM.
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0: Oh. 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It's so good, even I sing the jingles.
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3: 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This evening, sky will be mostly clear and warm with overnight lows in the mid-70s. I'm WGBF News Channel 6 meteorologist John Lynn for 88.3 The Joy FM.
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0: ranks to go fight Gotham's worst criminals. And I feel like Spider-Man is, they call him your friendly neighborhood Spider-Man. Or is that Apple? Is that Applebee's or Spider-Man?
1: No, that's Spider-Man.
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3: Highs hitting 100 today and heat indices climbing to potentially 110. This evening, sky will be mostly clear and warm with overnight lows in the mid-70s. I'm WGBF News Channel 6 meteorologist John Lynn for 88.3 The Joy FM.
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0: There's a moment most days don't announce. It's not the big win, not the breaking news. It's somewhere in the in-between. It's the first sip of coffee before the house wakes up. That quiet stretch of road with nowhere urgent to be. The deep breath you didn't realize you needed before going into work. Life isn't always lived in the highlight reel. Most of it happens in the small, steady moments that find themselves nestled in between. And maybe that's where joy can be found. Helping you find joy in the in-between. 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
2: Highs hitting 100 today and heat indices climbing to potentially 110. This evening, sky will be mostly clear and warm with overnight lows in the mid-70s. I'm WGBF News Channel 6 meteorologist John Lynn for 88.3 The Joy FM.
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5: 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A falling tree limb or lightning strike could shut down power. 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
1: The other day I was leaving the Russian manicure place.
2: Yes. Duh. I should say duh.
1: I passed by the road where they're building the Dutch Bros that's going to be closest to me, and it was just a slab.
2: 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Nothing built. Just slab.
1: So I went on Friday, got off, because I wanted to see the progress. Who takes a detour to go by a coffee shop to
2: crazy
1: see what
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1: 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The walls are up.
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2: Happy, happy, joy, joy.
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0: Oh. 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It's so good, even I sing the jingles.
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3: 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This evening, sky will be mostly clear and warm with overnight lows in the mid-70s. I'm WGBF News Channel 6 meteorologist John Lynn for 88.3 The Joy FM.
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0: times that I want things to go my way and they didn't. And then I was so glad that they didn't. That was the topic of conversation the day that this song was written. And then getting to know Carrie over the last few years has been such a blessing in my life, and her lending her voice to this song has brought such power and life to it. Your ways are higher. You know what you're doing with me. And so, I'd never know how good your plans could be if it was up to me.
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1: 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No weather worries to slow your drive on this Tuesday afternoon, but we do have a couple of accidents you'll need to watch for. One down in the medical district on the 1400 block of Walton Way near New Bailey Street. You also have one at Doug Bernard Parkway and Nixon Road. No injuries in these. 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
3: Highs hitting 100 today and heat indices climbing to potentially 110. This evening, sky will be mostly clear and warm with overnight lows in the mid-70s. I'm WGBF News Channel 6 meteorologist John Lynn for 88.3 The Joy FM.
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Community Health and Wellness Day is Saturday, August 22nd at the Augusta Mall. Hey, it's John from the Joy FM inviting you to join us at this event sponsored by the East Central Health District. From 11 to 2 outside the old Sears entrance, you can get health resources, education, and screenings from local organizations that care about your well-being. 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
1: 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You have one on Boy Scout Road off Washington Road near Commons Boulevard. Also one at Gordon Highway and Peach Orchard Road, and one at Doug Bernard Parkway and Nixon Road. No injuries being reported.

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4: Highs hitting 100 today and heat indices climbing to potentially 110. This evening, sky will be mostly clear and warm with overnight lows in the mid-70s. I'm WGBF News Channel 6 meteorologist John Lynn for 88.3 The Joy FM.
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1: Let me ask you a question. I know you live there in Middle Tennessee, but let's say your husband took over a job in Manhattan. 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
2: Ooh, that's a good question, JR. 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I feel like he's got the means to keep up with the times.
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1: I too will go with Batman because he's got a little bit of mean. 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
2: got some angst.
1: You need that sort of an angst to go fight Gotham's worst criminals. And I feel like Spider-Man is, they call him your friendly neighborhood Spider-Man. Or is that Apple?
2: Yeah.
1: Is that Applebee's or Spider-Man?
2: No, that's Spider-Man.
1: Okay. And I just...
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3: 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Aiken County, accident on Atomic Road at Beach Island Avenue. 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

0: There's a moment most days don't announce. It's not the big win, not the breaking news. It's somewhere in the in-between. It's the first sip of coffee before the house wakes up. That quiet stretch of road with nowhere urgent to be. The deep breath you didn't realize you needed before going into work. Life isn't always lived in the highlight reel. Most of it happens in the small, steady moments that find themselves nestled in between. And maybe that's where joy can be found. Helping you find joy in the in-between. 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
1: 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Seeing heavy traffic here at the peak of the afternoon rush and several accidents in Richmond County. You have the 800 block of Hickman Road off Walton Way, also Washington Road and Stevens Creek Road off I-20, and Gordon Highway near North Leg Road. I'm Lee Miller for 88.3 The Joy FM.
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3: 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The sky will be mostly clear and warm with overnight lows in the mid-70s. I'm WGBF News Channel 6 meteorologist John Lynn for 88.3 The Joy FM.
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0: I find it pretty easy to tell myself that God loves me. But for me to actually take the time to stop and open up His Word and receive His love, to actually know that He sees me and cares about my day, is a whole nother thing. How are we possibly going to know that God loves us if we don't give Him a voice into our lives? 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
3: 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Working with a crash in Columbia County on Washington Road between Davis Road and Oak Street, Richmond County, Wrightsboro Road and Augusta West Parkway, Washington Road at Eisenhower Drive, Aiken County Highway 25 and Dundee Drive. 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
1: 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I'm gonna walk with Jesus.
0: Hey, it's JR. I mean, it doesn't take much. Maybe a few drives into work and these songs sneak in and embed their melodies and message, reminding you of who you are and whose you are. It's so good, even I sing the jingles.
1: Helping you find joy. It's JR in the end.
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3: After an extremely hot Tuesday afternoon, this evening won't be too bad. Sky will be mostly clear and warm with overnight lows in the mid-70s. I'm WTBF News Channel 6 meteorologist John Lynn for 88.3 The Joy FM.
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1: The other day I was leaving the Russian manicure place.
2: 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Duh. I should say duh.
1: I passed Father Road where they're building the Dutch Bros that's going to be closest to me. And it was just a slab.
2: 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Nothing built. Just slab.
1: So I went on Friday, got off because I wanted to see the progress. Who takes a detour to go by a coffee shop to
2: crazy
1: see what
2: the... Crazy lady takes detour.
1: To see...
2: Comes in, says slab is poured.
1: 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The walls are up.
2: 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Slab goes down, plumbing goes in, walls go up.
1: So in 5 or 6 weeks when I go get my manicure.
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